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never, never, never, never, never, never, never, never, never, never, never, never, never, never, never, never, never, never, never, never, never, never, never, never, never, never, never, never, never, never, never, never, never, never, never, never, never, never, never, never, never, never, never, never, never, never, never, never, never, never, never, never, never, never, never, never, never, never, never, never, never, never, never, never, never, never, never, never, never, never, never, never, never, never, never, never, never

Never, never, never, never, never, never, never, never, never, never, never, never, never, never, never, never, never, never, never, never, never, never, never, never, never, never, never, never, never, never, never, never, never, never, never, never, never, never, never, never, never, never, never, never, never, never, never, never, never, never, never, never, never, never, never, never, never, never, never, never, never, never, never, never, never, never, never, never, never, never, never, never, never, never, never, never, never, never, never, never, never, never, never, never, never, never, never, never, never, never, never, never, never, never, never, never, never, never, never, never, never, never, never, never, never, never, never, never, never, never, never, never, never, never, never, never, never, never, never, never, never, never, never, never, never, never, never, never, never, never, never, never, never, never, never, never, never, never, never, never, never, never, never, never, never, never, never, never, never, never, never, never, never, never, never, never, never, never, never, never, never, never, never, never, never, never, never, never, 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

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Fair maidens were offered him 2, 3, and 4, sufficient men's daughters with money to boot. Yet his greedy mind did still gape after more, for he said 'twas too little for him to go to it. Shall I for a paltry £4,000, a young wench go marry with nothing but greed, consume me in longings and fashions and toys? Nor yet is it time, and now will I take heed. There is a brisk widow that dwelleth hard by, did money £10,000 have in the least, I'll cruise myself up.

wife was but 80 for she had but a tooth and a half in her head. Some 3 or 4 years did this bonny lass live, then grim good man death took her life clean away, and grief for her loss had the man almost dead.

Morning he went, another spruce widow again for to see, where mounted on crutches he straight won his spine, who in state of fridges was better than she. His mother's smock sure did this widow aware, for no sooner wooed but he presently sped, a license he filched, and he married her straight, then she flew down her stilts and hobbled to bed. Not full 10 years older than was his last wife, was this same dry mummy that lay by his side, with snorting and grunting she so aired the bed, that never had groomed such a knife by her pride, but still did her money all perfume again, and in a month after all Frederick did lie, 7 winters and summers she lay at small ease, and then she departed because she must die. 500 a year she augmented his estate, £10,000 clear by the other he got. Meantime of another spruce widow he heard, then he prayed unto Jove that she might be

at most, so spruce and so neat was her carcass made to rest. She wanted no means for to set her to sail. They liked and were married, now mark well the rest. She seemed so complete, so comely of shape, he doted on her more than both of the rest. She said, then, sweet husband, be not you dismayed, for the truth must be known when to see me undressed. Two rows of white teeth she took out of her mouth, and put them straight into a little round box. A glass eye likewise she pulled

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Then straight away down stooped his comely sweet bride, unlaced and undirded her neat wooden leg. The bridegroom was like to run out of his wits, for his eyes there before did behold such a hag. Then for to revive him, unto him she flung her keys that did lead to treasure great store. This

husband to tumble the more. But ere one month's change she ended her life. A rich wealthy miser invited him home and said, if you please, sir, I'll show you a wife. He showed him a daughter, a girl of

wife to such cunning was grown that she fell a longing his coin for to waste. French kickshaws was £10 a dish would she have, with other dear meats for to fit her fine taste. No physic, no doctor, no cost did she spare on thrice.

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and far right, we all hail to celebrate our feast in the most beautiful flower.